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Oh, yeah. Oh, yeah. Oh, babe, I love that way you walk.

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Take your love and baby one more time. Oh, do the stomp. Do the stomp. Oh, yeah. Oh, yeah. Oh, baby. Oh, baby, baby, baby. Yeah, yeah. Ouais, do that, baby, I'm doing that one more time. Yeah, I'm going home. I'm going home. I'm going home. I did my baby, I'm doing that one more time. Yeah, yeah, girl, I'm going. See my baby. I'm going home. See my baby, baby. Ooh, baby, I play the blues for you. Baby!

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I love you, baby. With the red dress on. Baby, I love you so. Oh, baby. Yeah. Love you, baby, love all the more time. I'm going home. Get home, baby. Look out, baby, I'm coming to get you one more time. Going home!

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0: 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And my name is Bobby Brown.

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Love is real and I'll fade away. Love is real and I'll fade away.

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Minds altered, we didn't falter in portraying hysterical and tragic characters in a smog-filled universe. We loved the dirty city and the journeys away from it. We had not yet been or seen our friends, selves, chase tails round and round a downward spiral, leaving trail of irretrievable vital life juice behind. But still, the brother's blood, comrade, partner, family, cuz was impenetrable. And we lived inside it, laughing with no clothes, and everything experimental till death was upon us. And lots of things seemed futile then, but love and music could save us, and did, while the giant gray monster grew more poisoned and volatile around, jaws clamping down and spewing ugly shit around. Nothing is the same, so we keep moving. We keep moving.